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0: 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Maybe you're the funniest person at work. Maybe you've got an opinion about everything. Or maybe you just always wondered what it would be like to sit behind the microphone. 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

0: 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Yeah. Been there.
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0: Hey, so you think you're entertaining? Your friends always telling you that you should be on the radio? 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Or maybe you just always wondered what it would be like to sit behind the microphone. Well,
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0: Hey, so you think you're entertaining? 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Or maybe you just always wondered what it would be like to sit behind the microphone. Well,
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0: Okay, so you think you're entertaining? Your friends always telling you that you should be on the radio? 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Or maybe you just always wondered what it would be like to sit behind the microphone. 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

0: Hey, so you think you're entertaining? Your friends always telling you that you should be on the radio? 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Or maybe you just always wondered what it would be like to sit behind the microphone. Well,
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0: 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Your friends always telling you that you should be on the radio? 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Or maybe you just always wondered what it would be like to sit behind the microphone. 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

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Thank you. Wait a second. Oh, we can see you through this radio. And you may want to put some clothes on. Or not. 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

0: Good morning, Decatur. Happy Wednesday. It's Sailor with the Morning Scoop on Y103. I told you that I was possibly going to have a special guest start joining me, and I am fortunate enough to have somebody in the studio. Josiah is going to be joining me on Wednesday mornings in here. He is our newest intern. We're super stoked to have him. So he's going to be in here chit-chatting with me, talking to me a little bit about his senior year, what he's up to, and of course, kind of stepping into that role that Jeri had earlier in the summer with us. So Josiah, why don't you go ahead and just give us a nice little introduction about yourself so listeners can figure out a little bit about who you are.
1: Okay, well, I'm Josiah Joyner. I go to St. Teresa High School, and I'm here. I attend the Technical Academy. It's held at Richland, but now I'm doing a work-based learning experience thing where I get to go in and learn stuff about what I might want to do in the future. And that's why I have the opportunity to be on the radio here this morning, and I'm glad to be here.
0: That's so exciting. So what are you hoping to do with your future?
1: I have no idea.
0: Hey, I appreciate the honesty. It's okay. How old are you? 17?
1: Yeah, just turned 17.
0: Okay, so you're 17. You still have time to figure it all out. So you are in your senior year now. Then you just started your senior year.
1: Yep.
0: So you kind of got a late birthday then, I guess.
1: Yep, September 1st.
0: I was going to say, yeah. Well, don't worry. I didn't know what I was doing with my life at 18 either. 17, I should say, my senior year. And a lot changes between the point of where you're at now to when you get into my seat. So it's okay. There's still hope for you to figure it out. As of right now, if you had to choose one thing that you think that you would land as far as a job once you graduate, what would your dream job be?
1: Dream job, probably...

0: Okay, you know what? There is so much to unpack there. We're going to talk about that when we come back. It's Sailor with a Morning Scoop on Y103.
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5: 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Admission is $10 for those 12 and older, $5 for kids 5 to 11, and free for kids 4 and under. 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Illinois' 8 state-run interstate visitor information centers will close by the end of this month. The Department of Commerce and Economic Opportunity says travelers increasingly get information online, changing the role of the centers. The state says operating them costs about $1.6 million a year. The interstate rest areas will remain open, and locally operated visitor centers will not be affected. About 20 workers employed through third-party contractors will lose their jobs. More at nowdecatur.com.
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Yeah. 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Packed all my clothes and I moved out. I don't even wanna go to your house. Every time I sit on that couch, I feel like you lecture me. Eventually, I bet that we could've made this work and probably would've figured things out. 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But it's cool, I checked out. Oh, you wanna be friends now? Okay, let's put my fake face on and pretend now. 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That didn't even happen. I mean, why are you laughing? Must've missed that joke. Let me see if I can find a reaction. No, but at least you're happy.

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0: Welcome back to the Morning Scoop. It's Taylor on Y103. That was A Couple Minutes by Olivia Dean. I'm joined in the studio this morning by Josiah. He is our newest intern, and I'm so excited to have him joining me. You know, I love a good co-star. So, Josiah, we had just ended talking about your dream job because you're joining us due to the Tech Academy. And so you're doing what? Work-based learning? Is that what it's called?
1: Yeah.
0: Okay. So you kind of threw me for a loop when I asked you what your dream job was, and you said a very boring cubicle job. So I'm going to need some context behind this.
1: Okay. So since I like have no idea what I want to do in like any facet of my life, I just know I want to like live normally. when I look at TV and like when I just like envision how I'm going to live my life, it's always the most average thing possible.
0: Okay, so like we're not dreaming overly large. We're being realistic about the goals and the standards, and we're like, if we can just get a solid job that I can like live a decent life, you know, maybe do some enjoyable things, then I'm gonna call it a success. Like that's the outlook. I really love that because a lot of kids your age just they really dream big with unattainable goals. Mm-hmm. So I'm glad you're realistic about it. Now, do you foresee like merging kids in the future with like this boring cubicle office job too? Because I feel like those two things go hand in hand.
1: Oh yeah, for sure.
0: Okay. Well, that's good to know. So do you have plans for where you're going to college? What you want to get your degree in? Anything like that?
1: I'll probably get my degree in like marketing or like comms or something. But as far as where I'm going to college, I have no clue. That's kind of scary.
0: Yeah, I get that. Well, a man after my own heart, that is exactly what I got my degree in because I was also undecided. When I first went to college, I actually started out here at Millikan University my first semester as an education major. And I spent one semester in the schools. And let me tell you, I absolutely loved the classroom. But I quickly realized I was not cut out to deal with this generation of parents. Like, it was just a no bueno for me. So I decided that I was going to get out of education because it just didn't really make sense for me in the long term. I couldn't see myself doing it for 50 years. Plus, I mean, teachers work really hard and just don't get a lot of compensation. Yeah. They don't get a lot of credit. And I was like, I just don't know that I'm going to handle this well, especially as a single woman in my 20s trying to provide for myself. You know, that's going to be challenging. So I got out of it and COVID actually hit. So I had to go to online school anyways. And so that is when I actually decided to change my major to communications with a minor in business and marketing. So that's the route that I personally went. But I was also very undecided about what my long-term plan was. And let me tell you, I've gone through my fair share of jobs trying to really kind of find what I like to do in adulthood. So don't worry, you still have plenty of time. We'll chat a little bit more about this after the break. Don't go anywhere. It's Taylor with the Morning Scoop on Y103.
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0: say.
1: That was Stupid Song by Olivia Rodrigo. It's Taylor with the Morning Scoop on Y103. I'm joined by Josiah in the studio this morning. If you are just tuning in, thanks for joining us. He is our newest intern here at CIMG. We are so excited to have him. And of course, I love a good co-star. So I'm glad that he's going to be here on Wednesdays with me, bouncing ideas off one another. So Josiah, we were talking about your college plan. So you're undecided on college. Are you thinking maybe you will go off and stay at a university somewhere? Are you thinking more community college your first year? What's your thought process?
2: I really want to go out, stay in a dorm, you know, just to have that experience.
1: Yeah.
2: I also like feel like I won't be able to spread my wings unless I leave like the town. You know, I'd say that I'm quite reliant on my parents, and I'm trying to get rid of that.
1: You know, I am really admiring a lot of traits I'm figuring out about you right now. Self-awareness is 10 out of 10, it seems like. I'm glad that you see that. So would you consider yourself more of like a shy, reserved person? Is going and doing the whole dorm thing kind of going to be out of your comfort zone, and you're really trying to push yourself in that aspect?
2: It will be out of my comfort zone.

0: you get comfy with the room, and then you'll kind of break out of your shell a little bit. Okay, fair enough. I feel like that's a lot of people. Well, that's exciting. I admire the fact that you do want to go out, because that's one thing I didn't do. I was more so like, I want to save as much money as possible. And so I actually lived at home my first semester. And then after that, COVID hit. And so schooling was all online. And so I ended up, you know, staying home and doing online schooling and working full time throughout college. So that's one thing that I really did miss out on, was that college experience. So I really hope that that is something you get. Have you done any college visits that you feel like are more towards the top of the list? Because no offense, but you're getting close here on time. You're cutting it a little close.
1: I think 2 summers ago, I went on vacation in San Francisco. And
0: oh, wow.
1: Yeah. Dream school, University of San Francisco. I know I'm not going there because it's so expensive out there. And then most recently, last year, I went to EIU, which it has a really good like marketing program.
0: Okay.
1: And I really like the campus there. I go on summer camps on that campus too, so I'm really familiar with it. But like anything in this area, I haven't really been to a lot of college visits, so I'm not quite sure if I'll find something I like more.
0: When has your parents set a deadline as like, hey, we've got to get this figured out by this time? Or are they kind of like, you'll figure it out when the time's right?
1: I'm sure a deadline is coming because my mom just scheduled like 4 college visits.
0: So. Fair enough. All right. Don't go anywhere. We've got Where's My Husband coming up by Ray after this. It's Sailor with a morning scoop on Y103.
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3: 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A federal judge has struck down Trump administration rules that would have required states to verify citizenship or immigration status before providing some publicly funded services to non-citizens. The program includes Head Start, homeless shelters, mental health crisis services, and domestic violence programs. Illinois was one of 22 states that challenged the policy in court. The judge ruled the changes were unlawful, but said the administration could pursue similar rules through the required public notice and comment process. Nelson Park and Chandler Park will be closed on October 4th for the 37th annual Shoreline Classic from 7 to 10:30 a.m. All entrances and exits to the affected park areas will be closed during the event. Closures will include Chandler Park at Lost Bridge and Lakefront Road, as well as Nelson Park at 22nd Avenue and Cantrell Street, and at Powers and Nelson Streets. Racers and volunteers must be parked by 7 a.m. More at nowdecatur.com.
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0: Welcome back to the Morning Scoop. It's Taylor on Y103. I'm joined by Josiah in the studio this morning. He is our newest intern, and we are just having a little get-to-know-you session with him this morning. So far, in case you missed it, I'll get you caught up with the Cliff Note version. He does not really know where he wants to go to college. He is a senior at St. Teresa High School, and he is also in the tech program, which is why he's joining us here at the radio station. He said that as far as a dream job goes, he's not really setting it too crazy. He's fine with a very boring cubicle job, which has probably been my favorite quote so far by him. And he says that his mom has set quite a few college visits because he's not really decided on a school yet, and time is slowly running out. And so he has decided, though, he thinks he wants to do communications and business marketing for a degree. Did I miss anything, Josiah?
1: Nope, that pretty much sums it up.
0: Okay, perfect. So let's kind of, we'll kind of change gears here. Tell me a little bit about what you like to do outside of school, your hobbies. Do you play sports? Tell me a little bit about that part of your life.
1: Okay, well, I'm a soccer player. I've been a soccer player my whole life.
0: Soccer players in here. Sorry, I'm not a soccer hater. I'm really not. I just didn't grow up playing soccer, so I don't know a whole lot like about it. I can't really chat, you know?
1: Yeah. I've been playing like majority of my life, I'm pretty sure.
0: Okay, that's exciting. Are you considering playing soccer at college?
1: Always that question. It's always that question. Yeah. And I would play, but do I really have like the motivation to like go to class and then go to practice and then go back to class and back to practice?
0: It's a big commitment.
1: Yeah, for sure.
0: Fair enough. I respect that you see that about yourself and know that that's maybe just not the best path for you personally for school. So I get that. What else do you do outside of playing soccer?
1: I play bass guitar.
0: Oh, neat. Okay.
1: Yeah. And a little bit of a writer, a little bit.
0: Wow. Yeah. You are just really surprising me today. I'm learning all kinds of new things about you. Well, maybe we can talk a little bit about your writing career once we come back. What else do you have planned for us today? I know I asked you to bring in some talking points. So what were we planning on chatting about?
1: Just the difference between like being a senior and different grades in high school, as well as homecoming week. This week is homecoming week for St. Teresa.
0: Oh, that's exciting. Do you have a date for homecoming?
1: I
0: heard you say it's complicated in the hallway. Okay, we'll dive into that and unpack it when we come back. We've got Bad Romance by Lady Gaga here on the way. It's Taylor with the Morning Scoop on Y103.
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0: I did not realize that being asked if you have a date to homecoming could be complicated. But Josiah, my guest today, says that it is. It's Sailor with the Morning Scoop on Y103. Thanks so much for joining us. Josiah is our newest intern. He is going to be joining me on Wednesday mornings. So I had asked him, because homecoming week is this week, so I was asking him about his date, and it seems to be a complicated situation, which I'm not sure I'm following. So Josiah, why don't you fill us in a little bit about your life?
1: Okay, well, there's this lady at school.
0: Okay, there's this lady. Just to be clear, is she in your grade, I hope?
1: Yeah, she is.
0: Okay,
1: she is.
0: That's good. Okay, continue.
1: And I really like talking to her. I like hanging out with her. And turns out that she happens to like doing all that stuff with me, too.
0: That's exciting.
1: But before we came to that agreement, she did agree to go to homecoming with a mutual friend of ours.
0: Someone else. Yeah. Oh, I could see where this is complicated. Okay. So let me get this straight. You started talking to a very nice lady. You guys get along great. But before she seen this love interest coming from you, she had already agreed to go with another mutual friend. And I would assume she must be a decent person. You seem like a pretty nice guy.
1: Thank
0: so
1: you.
0: I would say that she's probably a good person and doesn't want to just basically bail on this other guy.
1: Yeah.
0: So what are you going to do? Are you going to go by yourself and then just ask her for like a slow dance occasionally? Or what's the plan here? Also, I have another question.
1: Okay.
0: I'm sorry. This is really my squirrel brain coming out. I hear kids don't go to the actual dance anymore. Is this another part of the equation as to why this could be complicated?
1: It's like, okay, so what makes it even more complicated is that we're all in the same like homecoming group.
0: Oh,
1: like,
0: we're no. It just keeps getting worse.
1: Yeah. So we're all going to go take pictures and go out to eat together. But like, do I take pictures with her? Do I like buy her food? You know, it's...
0: Do you have to buy the guy's food too?
1: Yeah. Like, it's all complicated.
0: How does that work? Okay. So does that mean that this mutual friend of hers is also a mutual friend of yours?
1: Yeah.
0: Okay.
1: Yeah.
0: Does said mutual friend realize that you and her are like talking in a thing, or is he in the dark on this?
1: I think he has an idea.
0: Okay.
1: I'd hope. I feel like everybody knows, because everybody just loves spreading my business around.
0: Oh my, it's such a high school thing.
1: Yeah.
0: I swear. Let me tell you, it's not any better when you get into adulthood, because I still find out stuff about myself on the daily. I'm convinced it's a small town thing, a 217 thing perhaps even. So, okay, let's dive back into this here in just a minute. We've got Squabble Up by Kendrick Lamar on the way.
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1: 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A federal judge has struck down Trump administration rules that would have required states to verify citizenship or immigration status before providing some publicly funded services to non-citizens. The program includes Head Start, homeless shelters, mental health crisis services, and domestic violence programs. Illinois was one of 22 states that challenged the policy in court. The judge ruled the changes were unlawful, but said the administration could pursue similar rules through the required public notice and comment process. Nelson Park and Chandler Park will be closed on October 4th for the 37th annual Shoreline Classic from 7 to 10:30 a.m. All entrances and exits to the affected park areas will be closed during the event. Closures will include Chandler Park at Lost Bridge and Lakefront Road, as well as Nelson Park at 22nd Avenue and Cantrell Street, and at Powers and Nelson Streets. Racers and volunteers must be parked by 7 a.m. More at nowdecatur.com.
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0: My Body Isn't Ready by Somber. It's Sailor with the Morning Scoop on Y103. I'm joined in the studio this morning by Josiah. He is our newest intern in here at the radio station. He's going to be joining me on Wednesday mornings. I'm sorry, I really just got you in here for your first day and have you like exposing all of your business unintentionally. I'm really sorry about that. But for those that are just tuning in, poor Josiah got himself into a bit of a triangle with homecoming coming up. The homecoming dance is on Saturday, and I guess he started talking to this very nice lady who happened to already agree to go to homecoming with a friend that she's been going to homecoming with for the last couple of years. And so now we're trying to figure out what should he do. I would love your input. Josiah said that he would appreciate your input too. How many days you got to figure this out?
1: Wednesday?
0: Yeah. Saturday is the dance. Okay. So we do not have long. So please go ahead and send me an email, taylorpage@cimg.media, and give us your advice as to what Josiah does. Is it appropriate to take pictures with this girl? Like, can he buy her dinner? Can they sit together? Can they dance at the dance? What are you going to do? Is it going to be like the movies where you swoop in and be like, can I have this dance?
1: Something like that.
0: Well, I'm impressed that you guys are going to the dance because I was watching some TikToks about moms who were complaining that they were buying these dresses and their daughters aren't even going. So do a lot of people at St. Teresa still go to the dance?
1: You definitely go your freshman year and you go your senior year because it's your last one. But as far as like sophomore and junior, it's like really an option.
0: Okay.
1: You know, you can like go to the food before, you can go to the parties after, but as far as like the actual dance, it's really just like, cause it's honestly kind of lame after the first time.
0: That's what a lot of people were telling their moms. They were like, no, we're still doing all of the prep work. We're still getting the pictures. We're going to the dinner. We're just not actually going to the dance. But it does sound a little awkward to me that you've got like the 15-year-olds and the 18-year-olds at the dance, but no middle ground in between. So I'm sure that's an interesting crowd. What do the freshmen do? Like, are they confident enough to actually dance at the dance, or like they just in little groupies in the corner, just kind of checking out the scene, or how's it usually go down?
1: Well, last year's freshman was a rowdy bunch. They had plenty of confidence. But as far as these years, they're all nice, but I'm not quite sure if they have what it takes to get in the dance circle.
0: Fair enough. All right, don't go anywhere. It's Taylor with a Morning Scoop on Y103.
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0: get out of it.
1: We are talking all things homecoming this morning. It's Sailor with the Morning Scoop on Y103. So Josiah is in the studio with me this morning. He's a senior at St. Teresa, and he is our newest intern. So he's joining me on Wednesday mornings now. We've been talking about the homecoming dance on Saturday, and a lot of kids, I guess, just opt not to go to the dance now. But Josiah says that freshmen and seniors usually do. Did you go all 4 years then, or did you opt out?
2: I skipped my sophomore year because that was just like an awkward time in my life, I'd say.
1: But you have gone the other three, well, 2 years, I should say, I guess. Well, that's exciting. I went all 4 years because I was definitely the person that was like always scared of regretting missing out, if that makes sense. Mm-hmm. So I did all four, but I'm definitely not a dancer by any means. I've never been that confident of a person, nor do I have the rhythm for it. So it was not exactly the most fun thing for me, but I still did enjoy it and make the most of it. I like to people watch more than anything because I was kind of nosy like that. But I always did laugh because I look back as an adult now and I think about the dances that we were doing while there was teachers there watching us, like girls are bent over grinding on their boyfriends and your principal is just right there watching all this go down. And like, when you really think about that as an adult, when your frontal lobe has developed, it's just a really different outlook on life than when you're at that age. So I feel like it's definitely different, but I also think it's funny to think about the difference from girls to boys for the homecoming prep. So what does your homecoming day look like for you?
2: Okay. So every homecoming, I always have a soccer game that morning.
1: Oh, okay.
2: So I go to the game, I come home, I shower, and if I have time to, I like to squeeze a little nap in.
1: Yeah, that's my kind of the day.
2: And then maybe like an hour before we go out to like take pictures and eat, I'll get dressed if I like am antsy, but sometimes I might just wait till like last minute, honestly. And then we take pictures and eat, or then eat and take pictures, and then we go to the dance, and then we kind of just like disperse from there. Some people might leave early and go to parties. Some people might stay the whole time. Some people might leave and like go home and build Legos or something.
1: Build Legos or something. Fair enough. I always laugh because it's like a whole day of activities for girls. It's a complete opposite experience. And I always feel bad for the moms who have the boys versus the girls, because it's definitely a different experience for them as well. So I do find it funny. Do you like really get dressed up for homecoming, or is it just like a go to Kohl's, get like a dress shirt and some dress pants, and that's the extent of it?
2: Well, that's what I did my freshman year, was I just found like a nice button up. But my junior year, my most recent time, I guess I had to get a little more fancy since I had a date. But I'll probably honestly just wear what I wore last year, this year to this homecoming. Cause I really,
1: you
2: I
1: just don't
2: care.
1: Fair enough. That's okay. All right. It's Taylor with the Morning Scoop on Y103. We've got So Easy to Fall in Love with Olivia Dean coming up after this.
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6: This is RJ Crace with your stories now, brought to you by Kriegmer Car Care. A federal judge has struck down Trump administration rules that would have required states to verify citizenship or immigration status before providing some publicly funded services to non-citizens. The program includes Head Start, homeless shelters, mental health crisis services, and domestic violence programs. Illinois was one of 22 states that challenged the policy in court. The judge ruled the changes were unlawful, but said the administration could pursue similar rules through the required public notice and comment process. Nelson Park and Chandler Park will be closed on October 4th for the 37th annual Shoreline Classic from 7 to 10:30 a.m. All entrances and exits to the affected park areas will be closed during the event. Closures will include Chandler Park at Lost Bridge and Lakefront Road, as well as Nelson Park at 22nd Avenue and Cantrell Street, and at Powers and Nelson Streets. Racers and volunteers must be parked by 7 a.m. More at nowdecatur.com.

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0: Thanks for joining us on the Morning Scoop today. It's Taylor. I'm joined by Josiah, our newest intern. So we've been talking about homecoming this morning. Josiah, what else do you have planned for homecoming other than obviously you're going to go to dinner? Where are you going to dinner at? We didn't discuss that.
1: No idea, actually. It's
0: no
1: usually
0: plans
1: up
0: in the group
1: the
0: chat?
1: Girls,
0: yeah. Okay, fair enough. How big's your group?
1: It's me and I think like three other guys. Plus their dates. I think I'm the only one without a date.
0: Oh, man. That's rough. No, that's okay. There's nothing wrong with that. I went a lot of years. I want to say I maybe... I take that back. I think I only went my freshman year maybe without a date. And then after that, I think I had dates the rest of the years. But I did have 2 years, I think, that I went with like... mutual friends, kind of like your lady friend did. And then my junior and senior year, I had, no, that's not right either. Man, I'm really showing my age right now. My freshman year, I went alone. My sophomore year, I took a mutual friend. My junior year, I went with my boyfriend. And then my senior year, my high school boyfriend was in the military. And so I did go by myself. So that is how that went down. I did go to prom with a mutual friend as well. But it is, do you guys do homecoming games on Friday? Our school does homecoming games.
1: Yeah, we have our homecoming football game. And then we have like during school, we'll have an assembly with a bunch of
0: Little games and relay races and different things. We do that as well. Do you guys do anything for like decorating the hallways? Do you design class flags, class t-shirts, all those things?
1: We decorate our hallways. I think that's the only thing we have like a class competition throughout the whole week though.
0: Okay.
1: And whoever wins that gets something. I don't remember what it is this year.
0: I was laughing because back in the day we had, do you guys do class banners? Is that a thing?
1: I don't think so.
0: Okay. So I went to Sangamon Valley and we used to do class banners and like we had a committee that actually had to like cut out the felt and like glue it on. Wow. And like you had to DIY your own banner. Now they have moved away from that. You get to like design it in chat or Canva and then
1: bogus.
0: They just print it. And I'm like, this is so unfair. These people need to know what we went through to make these banners. I'm gonna have to like pull up a picture and show you. I feel like this is definitely showing my age today. Well, Josiah, it was so fun having you in for the first morning together. We definitely are going to have lots to unpack throughout the next couple of weeks. How long are you with us? Do you know? Indefinitely?
1: Yep, pretty
0: okay,
1: much.
0: Perfect. That sounds great. All right. Well, tune in every Wednesday to listen to Josiah, and then we might possibly get him by himself in here as a guest star on Friday mornings. Stay tuned for that. It's Taylor with the Morning Scoop on Y103.
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Central Illinois' number one hit music station. You're on air. It's Y103. We are getting to the end of the month. Does it sound familiar? You bring a bunch of healthy, happy bananas home, and then the fruit flies ruin your kitchen. There's a way to keep them out inside this hour.

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2: Have you ever had a dark chocolate pretzel?
3: We've had yours from high school.
1: Oh my gosh, that's so hard to explain. You try it.
3: So we took a field trip to Ryan's hometown, Sisney and myself and Patty, without Ryan.
1: Not for work,
3: not
1: may
3: for
1: I
3: work,
1: add.
3: To see all the places he talks about.
1: Without me.
3: She wasn't your ex-girlfriend. Carrie Russick?
1: I mean, we're talking about high school.
3: Yeah.
1: No, she was the cheerleader.
3: She was your cheerleader.
1: Like, we all football players had cheerleaders.
3: Yeah. And she would make you these chocolate covered pretzels every game day, so she made them for us.
4: She made them for us.
3: Not that hard.
4: And that's how we got all those high school pictures of you.
1: No, but what's hard to comprehend is why you went to my hometown to visit my high school friends. And by the way, they knocked on my old house growing up, who has other families living in it.
3: Well, we worked with you how many years, and we've heard about all these
1: but
3: places.
1: But then they went into my old bedroom as a kid.
4: We did go into your old bedroom, but in our defense, we didn't knock on the door. We were just looking at the house, and then they came home.
1: But you drove to my old house where I grew up and sat outside.
4: It was like our own little,
1: of course they would come out.
4: TMZ tour.
3: We were just going to take pictures outside the house.
1: Yes. That's why they probably came out to shoo you away. You see?
4: And you know what's crazy?
1: That?
4: No. That weekend, the very next week, was the pandemic.
3: Yes.
4: And the world shut down after
3: we
4: that.
3: We almost got stuck in your hometown.
1: Oh,
3: the pandemic.
1: If you were underneath my glow stars on my ceiling in my bedroom.
4: Which are still up there, by the way.
1: I know. Constellations.
3: Cute.
1: That's how I know.
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3: 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A federal judge has struck down Trump administration rules that would have required states to verify citizenship or immigration status before providing some publicly funded services to non-citizens. The program includes Head Start, homeless shelters, mental health crisis services, and domestic violence programs. Illinois was one of 22 states that challenged the policy in court. The judge ruled the changes were unlawful, but said the administration could pursue similar rules through the required public notice and comment process. Nelson Park and Chandler Park will be closed on October 4th for the 37th annual Shoreline Classic from 7 to 10:30 a.m. All entrances and exits to the affected park areas will be closed during the event. Closures will include Chandler Park at Lost Bridge and Lakefront Road, as well as Nelson Park at 22nd Avenue and Cantrell Street, and at Powers and Nelson Streets. Racers and volunteers must be parked by 7 a.m. More at nowdecatur.com.
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0: 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It's Ryan Seacrest on Central Illinois' number one hit music station, Y103. Fruit flies. How can you stop them? They're nagging. There's a way to keep them out. Tell you about that with a quote of the day coming up.
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0: 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Fruit flies, they are annoying. They can literally take over your kitchen before you know it. Bananas in particular, they love fruit flies. So the question is, how can you stop them from conquering your bananas and your counter? I mean, they honestly just drive me crazy.
1: But, no, they're just annoying.
0: Yeah. Cut the edges off the stem of your bananas.
1: It's always the bananas.
0: Because they're going for the top. Cut the edges off the stem.
1: And you're supposed to wash your bananas, too.
0: Do that? Well, yeah, I don't wash my bananas.
1: You're supposed to, when you get back from the store, you're supposed to wash them, not with soap or anything, but just like.
0: Because of the flies?
1: Yes, and that'll also help with fruit flies.
0: I've never done that in my life. All right, so that and then cut off the tops. There you go.
1: All right.
0: Today's quote, the best way to honor your parents is to take care of their child.
1: Take care of yourself. I get it.
0: You are their child.
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1: Central Illinois' number one hit music station. You're on air. It's Y103. Selena Gomez has quite literally grown up over the course of this show from when she first visited our studio as a teenager on Wizards of Waverly Place, now being married to Benny Blanco, who's been on this show many times, enjoying life with him. 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

0: 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It's Ryan Seacrest here on Y103. 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
1: 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We got to declare our official song of summer in a second.

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1: The song of summer. Let's get to it. What do you think the song of summer was? Summer just ended last night.
2: Oh, yeah.
1: We had a handful that were in the running. Remember back in 25?
2: Let go.
1: Song of summer. I'll take you back further. 24. Summer. I think that was the song of summer twice.
2: Yeah.
1: Feel it. And back, brother, 23.
3: To summer.
1: Taylor. And for 2026, first your runners up. Stateside by Pink Panthers and Zara Larsson. Dracula, runner up.
2: Oh, yeah. I mean, this one has been forever.
1: I got the math, though. I got the data.
2: Okay.
1: Runner-up, Olivia Rodrigo. But after we did all of the calculations of spins, hits, requests, all the stuff
2: right
1: that go into the equation, the number one song of summer of 2026 is...
2: My girl.
1: Midnight Sun's Zara Larsson.
2: Yeah.
1: By the way, she was not your girl 5 years ago when she was still trying to make it.
2: Oh, my God. Are you kidding me? Zara's been at this for 10 years.
1: I know, but I never hear you say she's my girl.
2: Yeah, she did. Yeah, she did.
1: I don't remember.
2: Yeah, she did.
1: Well, I wasn't here.
2: You don't remember what you did yesterday.
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7: 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Illinois' 8 state-run interstate visitor information centers will close by the end of this month. The Department of Commerce and Economic Opportunity says travelers increasingly get information online, changing the role of the centers. The state says operating them costs about $1.6 million a year. The interstate rest areas will remain open, and locally operated visitor centers will not be affected. About 20 workers employed through third-party contractors will lose their jobs. More at nowdecatur.com.
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0: Today's National Pot Pie Day. Nah, I'm not into that. National Snack Stick Day. Snacks. My favorite meal are snacks.
1: I love a snack stick.
0: Tubbs, go to the microphone over there. What's your favorite snack?
2: What's a snack stick?
1: Like a chomp?
2: Like a chomp?
1: Yeah.
2: Oh. Like a beef stick.
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0: 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Michaela said she had a missed opportunity to go out with Niall Horan. I just heard it. Did like I not just hear that?
1: That's like her favorite celebrity of all time.
2: Yeah, I think I fumbled the bag.
0: How did you fumble Niall Horan?
1: Next.
0: Oh
1: my gosh!
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0: Central Illinois' number one hit music station. You're on air. It's Y103. Michaela just said out loud, I think I blew it with Niall Horan. I could have gone out with him, but I blew it with Niall Horan. Because she's looking for a guy. She's trying to find a date. And she just said this out loud. You blew it with Niall Horan. How? When? What happened?
1: Okay, so I got to the opportunity to work with him a lot in 2017, 2018. And I had seen him back to back. Wow. So I went out with my friends to Saddle Ranch in West Hollywood. And he was there with his friend. Obviously, I noticed him right away. My friends noticed him. They wanted to go up to him. So it was like an hour later. They went up to him. I joined.
0: It was one fishbowl later.
2: Yeah, exactly. It went liquid courage.
1: Yeah. And so I kind of introduced myself. And he was like, oh, like, I remember you. And I was like, oh. He was like, I noticed you right when you walked in. How could I forget those eyes?
0: Oh, my gosh. And doesn't he have a song, How Could I Forget Those Eyes?
1: Does he?
0: I think it's on his album, Saddle Ranch. I think it's on the album, Mechanical Bull.
2: Something with hands.
0: Same thing. I love your hands. So, and what'd you do in that moment?
1: You don't understand. Like, I'm a huge fan of him. Like, I had his poster on my college room dorm. So I froze. I kind of just nervously laughed, I think. And then we were just chatting.
0: And now he's had that dinner party and met somebody.
2: Yeah.
1: After that, he met somebody, and he's been with her ever since. So
2: it could have been you.
0: Are they married?
2: No.
1: Not yet.
0: Hope is alive.
2: No,
0: I mean, I don't mean that not in a bad way.
2: I don't mean it like that.
0: Guys, trying to help.
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2: 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Admission is $10 for those 12 and older, $5 for kids 5 to 11, and free for kids 4 and under. Carnival wristbands and tickets are available separately. Illinois' 8 state-run interstate visitor information centers will close by the end of this month. The Department of Commerce and Economic Opportunity says travelers increasingly get information online, changing the role of the centers. The state says operating them costs about $1.6 million a year. The interstate rest areas will remain open, and locally operated visitor centers will not be affected. About 20 workers employed through third-party contractors will lose their jobs. More at nowdecatur.com.
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0: 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Let's go.
1: All right, we're organized. 5-1, Bruno Mars kicks us off. He's playing in San Antonio, the iconic Alamo Dome tonight. Eases back 4-5 with a risk it all.

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0: Tame Impala's Kevin Parker wore the jersey of his favorite sports team on stage in Denver the other night. Fremantle Dockers, an Aussie rule football team, which wouldn't normally be news back home in Australia, but Kevin used black tape to cover up the logo of a team sponsor due to bad environmental policies. So it went a little viral. Dracula's is at number three.

0: continues next.
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3: 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A federal judge has struck down Trump administration rules that would have required states to verify citizenship or immigration status before providing some publicly funded services to non-citizens. The program includes Head Start, homeless shelters, mental health crisis services, and domestic violence programs. Illinois was one of 22 states that challenged the policy in court. The judge ruled the changes were unlawful, but said the administration could pursue similar rules through the required public notice and comment process. Nelson Park and Chandler Park will be closed on October 4th for the 37th annual Shoreline Classic from 7 to 10:30 a.m. All entrances and exits to the affected park areas will be closed during the event. Closures will include Chandler Park at Lost Bridge and Lakefront Road, as well as Nelson Park at 22nd Avenue and Cantrell Street, and at Powers and Nelson Streets. Racers and volunteers must be parked by 7 a.m. More at nowdecatur.com.
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1: Okay, you've not. What is with you guys? Where's the humility in this show?
2: I think I have too.
3: Right, well, see?
1: Can we take a break? No, let's expose this next.
2: Okay.
1: Coming up.

0: 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Let's do something. Let's make a bet.
1: Something I've determined, having panic attacks pretty much counts as cardio.
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0: 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You're on air. It's Y103. Now I'm just learning all the staff has had a shot with a pop star and dropped the ball. Michaela Nyhorn.
1: Yeah.
0: Sisney, can't wait to tell me who hers
1: mine
0: is.
1: Mine wasn't a pop star, nor was mine.
0: A star.
1: Yeah.
0: What celebrity did you drop the ball with?
1: He was a reality TV star, which I guess technically maybe he still is. This was at the height of the Hills. So like think 2007, 2008, obviously before Michael. I was at, remember at STK, the restaurant had like a bar attached to it on whatever. Anyways. And so I was in that bar and him and another one of his buddies go up like right next to me and my friend. And he's literally sitting next to me at the bar. We're ordering drinks. We're kind of chatting and like, and then after that, I get up. My friend's like, he's totally flirting with you. And I'm like, no, he's not. And then we went back. He's gone.
0: I don't know. That's the same as Michaela.
1: It's not the same as Michaela.
0: Who'd you drop the ball with, Tanya?
2: So mine was circa 2017. Okay.
1: Circa. Let's take you back.
0: Circa Marie Antoinette.
2: To when Wonder Woman came out in theaters. Okay.
1: Wonder Woman.
2: Wonder Woman came out in theaters and I was working the red carpet. I was doing interviews. So I was like on the job. I interviewed Chris Pine. And then one of my producers was like, you guys really had good chemistry. And I was like, you think? And it was so that he left.
1: It's always someone else that notices and you don't notice it.
0: But maybe he was being nice.
2: Could have been.
0: I mean, the guy's nice.
2: But in my heart, it felt like we had chemistry and like we could have been a thing. And
1: then also you're on the job, so you're feeling like needy.
2: Yeah, and then
0: is he married? Is Hope still alive?
2: Married.
0: Oh yeah, that's right. I forgot. And I was there to marry you, so bad on me.
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It's Ryan Seacrest here on Y103. Have you ever felt like you were failing at life because of everything you saw on social media? Tanya's got a story coming up in a trending report. 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
1: So, Tanya, trending report. So the question you're asking is, have you ever felt like you were failing because of what you see on social media?
2: Exactly. Love Island USA winner Trinity Tatum. She was like the breakout star of this season of Love Island. Okay. Like, she was just a fan favorite. Everybody loves her. She did an interview with Flaunt magazine and opened up about her life before the show when she was 21 and working at Home Depot. She said, "I'd cry before going into work because I'd see people my age on social media, on yachts, in high rises with all these bags and purses and think, what am I doing wrong?" She said, "A year ago today, I was 21 working at Home Depot, having a mental crisis, still living with my mom. And a year later, I've won a very popular love show. I have an amazing boyfriend and amazing support system." Commenters were just saying stuff about how basically how sad they are for today's 20-year-olds, because saying that that kind of comparison is wasn't as intense when they were that age. Also saying that working at Home Depot when you're 21 is a totally like great
1: that's what you do
2: job to
1: yeah
2: have.
1: Exactly yeah. Yeah,
2: and I feel like it's something that a lot of people could relate to, so this social media clip like really just like blew up.
1: I think there's backlash to people who post all that kind of stuff. I mean, I don't think people want to see all that kind of stuff, because you know what, generally it's just not real. It's not real life. I'm talking about the flash, the glitz,
2: yes,
1: the glamour. Generally it's not real life, and a lot of the times it's not even theirs.
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13: This is RJ Crace with your stories now, brought to you by Kriegmer Car Care. A federal judge has struck down Trump administration rules that would have required states to verify citizenship or immigration status before providing some publicly funded services to non-citizens. The program includes Head Start, homeless shelters, mental health crisis services, and domestic violence programs. Illinois was one of 22 states that challenged the policy in court. The judge ruled the changes were unlawful, but said the administration could pursue similar rules through the required public notice and comment process. Nelson Park and Chandler Park will be closed on October 4th for the 37th annual Shoreline Classic from 7 to 10:30 a.m. All entrances and exits to the affected park areas will be closed during the event. Closures will include Chandler Park at Lost Bridge and Lakefront Road, as well as Nelson Park at 22nd Avenue and Cantrell Street, and at Powers and Nelson Streets. Racers and volunteers must be parked by 7 a.m. More at nowdecatur.com.
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Halloween is typically the biggest October weekend in LA, but this year it's got serious competition the weekend prior. Jay-Z's final two shows of his historic Jay-Z 30 tour at SoFi Stadium, and we've got a loaded up trip you can win to witness it unfold, along with a dead president's VIP pit package made possible.

0: We're on air on Central Illinois' number one hit music station, Y103. If you love the show off campus, have you heard? Looks like Hannah and Garrett's love story isn't over just yet. Off campus star Belmont Camelli says fans are going to get to see the couple navigate their new relationship in season two, even as the spotlight shifts to Allie and Dean's characters. It's on Prime Video, back in production, but season two premiere date has not been announced yet.
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2: So I'm watching all these shows, and every time a guy in the movie or the series I'm watching takes off his shirt, he does it in such a cool way where he crisscrosses his arms. And he pulls the shirt over the head, and boom, there he is. Mm-hmm. Completely skin right there. You know, shirt off, all skin, and he crisscrosses it off. I keep trying to do that, and I cannot do it. I end up the way I do it looks like I'm taking a sock off a foot, pulling it over my neck.
0: Ew.
2: I can't get the cool guy shirt takeoff move down. I practiced in the mirror last night a couple times, and I still haven't been able to get
0: this
2: it.
0: This is the content you need to film. Why are you not filming that?
2: You want me to film practicing the Brad Pitt shirt takeoff move? You should watch Nick Jonas take his shirt off. Because he does it right.
3: What movie? The latest one? Not Camp Rock.
2: No, it was a Brad Pitt. It was a Brad Pitt special. I can't remember. Something I saw was old.
3: Like, what was the one? The ballad Tubbs, song?
2: Tubbs?
4: I just ripped mine off like Hulk Hogan does.
3: He sure does.
2: That's not hot.
4: It gets expensive, though, because I keep having to buy shirts.
2: Yeah, it's hotter to crisscross. All right, I'll practice a little bit. I think girls like it. Women like it when guys can do that crisscross sort of pull off the shirt.
3: I don't know. Because then the shirt's inside out, and then you have to put it right side out.
2: This is the way Glenn Powell would do it. Yes! So I'm going to practice.
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1: Okay, friends, that's it. That's going to do it for us. Tomorrow, we are back. And before you swipe right, we got some first names you might want to be careful about dating. I'll tell you why.
2: No.
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0: Y103, Central Illinois' number one hip music station. Otto's got big news in the world of coffee. So if you're a coffee lover, you're going to love today's food news. Coming up, it's hottest hashtags here on a Dana Cortez show. I am Dana Cortez.
1: DJ Automatic.
2: I go by Anthony A, a.k.a. the burnt tortilla.
0: Sad to say this, but you might be eating more tortillas because the cost of bread has risen 35% in 6 months. I just realized I said risen like a loaf of bread. Gosh. Average price is $2.75, but in some places you can pay upwards of $6 a loaf. I can't even say stay home and make a loaf of sandwich anymore. And it's all because of fuel and energy prices going up. All right, what do we have for food news, DJ Automatic?
1: Folgers is going all the way in on protein and functional coffee.
2: Our grandfathers would be disappointed. I remember my grandpa took it out of a tin can.
0: Café de olla. You put that thing right on top of the fire and you just drink it like
1: my
0: that.
1: My dad used to shame me for putting cream in there. I can't even imagine what he would say for this.
0: Oh, God, you barely have any coffee in that creamer there, Automatic. All right, anyway, what do we have for National Day, Anthony A?
2: National Great American Pot Pie Day.
0: I only make pot pie after Thanksgiving because we have so much leftover turkey and vegetables, but it takes a certain skill. I'm not that good at it.
2: I think it takes a certain amount of patience because you don't want to like eat it when it's too hot or else you have to do that whole like...
1: That is the worst idea in the world is to eat a really hot pot pie.
0: And you're in pain the entire time.
1: It's like eating a hot pocket at the same time.
0: Oh my God, the hot pocket from the microwave, but you can't wait no matter what. You always burn the roof of your mouth.
2: Or it's as cold as ice in the middle.
0: Oh, that's the worst because you don't want to burn it. We'll be right back after this. Sponsored by Kohl's.

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0: 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I had no idea that Biggie and Tupac used to be friends.
1: Oh.
0: Jay-Z is doing a docuseries right now called Jay-Z and 8 on HBO Max. And he talks about the evolution of Tupac and Biggie's friendship to enemies.
2: They were really close friends. Biggie and Tupac used to hang out. Tupac is getting really popular now. He was gone. He's blowing up. He's shooting movies and all that. And now a certain element is coming around him. And Big tells Tupac, you know, to watch those guys. I know those guys. They're not good guys, blah, blah, blah. Tupac goes and tells the guys. So now the guys are mad at Biggie because he had told Tupac stop hanging with him because something's going to happen. And as we fast forward, those were the guys. Something happened. Instead of, I don't know what was going on with Tupac at the time. I don't know if it was embarrassment or what he felt. He knew it was these guys, and he blamed Biggie, which is why Biggie never fueled the flame to retaliate and make songs. But he did make Who Shot You, which, I don't, you know, as incredible as it is, I'm sure that added flame to fire.
0: That made no sense right there. This story makes absolutely no sense whatsoever. Hey, I'm going to warn you about the two guys you're hanging with. But in the end, we all know that Puffy is the one being accused. Sounds to me like Jay-Z doesn't want to tell on his friend. All right, we'll be right back. Brought to you by Chick-fil-A.
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6: This is RJ Crace with your stories now, brought to you by Kreekmer Car Care. A federal judge has struck down Trump administration rules that would have required states to verify citizenship or immigration status before providing some publicly funded services to non-citizens. The program includes Head Start, homeless shelters, mental health crisis services, and domestic violence programs. Illinois was one of 22 states that challenged the policy in court. The judge ruled the changes were unlawful, but said the administration could pursue similar rules through the required public notice and comment process. Nelson Park and Chandler Park will be closed on October 4th for the 37th annual Shoreline Classic from 7 to 10:30 a.m. All entrances and exits to the affected park areas will be closed during the event. Closures will include Chandler Park at Lost Bridge and Lakefront Road, as well as Nelson Park at 22nd Avenue and Cantrell Street, and at Powers and Nelson Streets. Racers and volunteers must be parked by 7 a.m. More at nowdecatur.com.
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0: him and asked him about it, but he denied it.
1: Oh.
0: He pretended he didn't know what I was talking about or whatever.
2: Oh. Things happen. Sometimes you create arguments in your own head. Maybe, you know, you made this. It happens.
3: Exactly. Dude. He's taking a trip without her for the first time. Could you just be a little bit paranoid?
0: No, you guys are doing exactly what he did. I'm not paranoid, and I didn't make anything up in my head. You know, I saw the message, and clearly it states that he wanted a massage. And I don't think it's like a regular rub down.
1: I believe you.
0: He's trying to, do something.
1: We believe you. Is he the kind of guy who gets massages?
0: No. We got a couple massages once while we were dating, and he hated it. I'm convinced he's not going to do it again. He's trying to do something else.
3: So you are convinced that he's just going for a good old...
0: Yeah, I see massage places open all over the city. They're not just rubbing shoulders.
1: I say we call. Pretend we're from the massage spot, I guess. Reschedule his appointment. I can't think of any other way that we're going to be able to get him.
0: Let's do it.
1: Okay, let me have his last name so I can address him. We'll edit this out, obviously, Laura, but can I get his last name so I can address him as Mr.?
0: It's our last name.
1: Okay, here we go.
4: This is Evan.
1: Mr. Evan.
4: Yes, this is Evan. Who's speaking?
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5: 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They're so beautiful. 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You don't hear a noise. Oh, my gosh. I'm so emotional.
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1: Today's Down in the DM is about a couple that's been married for so long. We're talking about Laura and Evan.
2: Uh-oh.
1: Now, listen, Evan's taking a work trip to Kansas City. And you have to understand, neither one of them has ever been on an airplane. Oh. This is his first time on a plane. So Laura was so happy for her man. She's like, oh, Evan, it's going to be so exciting for you. Until she saw a message on his phone. And it's about a massage, and he doesn't like massages.
2: Oh, no.
1: Why would a man who doesn't like massages all of a sudden be booking massages? Laura, did I get that right so far?
3: Hi, Danny. Yeah, that's right. It's up. You forgot a few things. You know, I did talk to

0: We know you're listening. Thank you. Wait a second. Oh, we can see you through this radio. And you may want to put some clothes on. Or not. 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
1: Let's go.

0: The Dana Cortez Show is on Y103, Central Illinois' number one for new hit music. We are on part two of today's Down in the DM. Laura contacted me because her husband, Evan, is going out of town for business. He's going to Kansas City. She was excited for him at first because he's never flown. Everything's great. Until all of a sudden, she found a message on his phone. And it looks like he's booking some kind of massage or something, and he doesn't like massages.
1: I'm not paranoid, and I didn't make anything up in my head. You know, I saw the message, and clearly it states that he want a massage. And I don't think it's like a regular rub down.
0: I believe you.
1: He's trying to, do something.
0: I've got Evan on the line right now, and I'm pretending to be the massage place. Okay, we're going to find out if he's looking for a relaxing day or, you know, if it's going down in the DM. Turn the radio up. My name is Dana with Service, and we work for various companies in the city to schedule their appointments. Unfortunately, the massage you booked was mishandled, and we need to get you in at another time, sir.
2: Okay,
0: please.
2: I'm sorry. I didn't recognize the name. Look, I'm going to be in town for 3 days, so we need to get this done on Saturday.
0: Oh, sir, that's not a problem at all. I'm happy to be of assistance. Were you still interested in the full package that you purchased in the beginning?
2: I ordered this first time. I want everything.
0: Well, obviously, discretion is of utmost importance to us here. So please, you have to answer honestly. Does this include?
2: Does that mean what I think it means?
0: I only work for the answering service, but I can assure you it does. May I complete this reservation now, sir?
2: Oh, what kind of place is this? Look, I was told he was a top-notch spa, and I wanted a couples massage and a day of passion. That was the five-star choice.
0: Sir, he is offering you a five-star experience.
2: No. Look, let me explain something to you. My wife and I, we're not interested in any kind of foolishness, some stupid ending thing. You know, I tell you what, either I'll cancel this or you give me what I want or help me find another place.
0: Evan, you said your wife will be accompanying
2: yes.
0: you?
2: My wife is coming with me. Well, it's supposed to be a surprise. I was trying to surprise her with something that she likes, you know, so that's why I'm doing this. And I call for your help.
0: My name is Dana Cortez from the Dana Cortez Show, and I cannot help you reschedule this, but I can tell you how relieved I am, and I'm sure Laura is too. Laura, you can speak now.
2: What?
0: Laura.
1: I thought you were going to a massage place for something.
2: Yeah, it was supposed to be a surprise since neither one of us has ever flown, and my company's paying for the flight and the hotel. I bought you a ticket. And I don't understand what this
0: is.
2: Well,
0: Evan, this is a down in the DM. That,
2: what?
0: You know.
2: What is that?
1: Oh, nothing.
0: God.
1: It's nothing. I love you. I'm going to call you right now and explain, okay?
3: Hey, Laura. Laura, can we get a follow-up on what happened once you guys get back from your trip?
4: You can't just dug in now.
2: I
4: still
2: don't get what all this is.
1: Yes, you can. Yes, you can, Dana. Text me.
0: All right. We're going to text you. It did not go down in the DM, which I'm very excited about. And Laura had every right to be suspicious because he was acting suspiciously trying to hide.
5: There were some awkward red flags there, so I understand the situation.
0: But it was all good. Mm-hmm. It was so good, and I'm so excited for them. First,
6: he was just being a great husband.
0: He was, Otto. You're so right. They're going to take their first plane ride together. They're going to go. He's going to do something he doesn't like doing, getting massages for her. He's doing that for her. It reminded me, Otto, I'm getting kind of emotional. You know, when I met Automatic, I was already a mother of two beautiful girls. I was really young when I had my first daughter, Kirsten. I talk about this quite often. I was only 15. And I just hadn't done a lot because I worked. That's it. I worked like literally from the time I was 16 years old till today. I've always had a job. And he told me, I'm going to show you the world. I got my first passport with him.
5: Oh.
0: I'd never been to the beach. I still remember that moment.
6: But you've been on a plane before. You've been some places.
0: West Texas and back.
6: You've been to New York. You've been to LA.
0: I had, but it's different traveling abroad. It's different traveling with your person. The way Evan was excited, I remember how excited you were to show me all these things. You know,
6: I remember the first time I actually got on a plane, I was 13 years old. I was flying to a baseball tournament. And believe it or not, I actually got to ride on the plane next to Jerry Jones.
0: Oh, what? My gosh.
6: And I was like, I just thought that was normal. Because, you know, when you watch when you watch television, well, you're like, oh, all the famous people take the planes. You're like,
0: it's not like that. No.
6: No, I was like Jerry Jones and cheerleaders. And it's been a letdown ever since.
0: We have fine dining here in Houston now, mm-hmm. right? It's a new thing in Texas, right? Fine dining. I didn't know what that was. Otto introduced me to that.
5: Oh, man.
0: Listening to this couple, I had
6: Hold on, let me clarify something. Fine dining is not new to Houston. Michelin stars are new.
0: That's what I meant. Yeah. Yeah. Okay. Yeah. Michelin stars, fine dining. And I didn't even know what that was. I thought it was a tire.
3: It was.
5: It's technically the same company. Anyway, we're getting off track here, guys.
0: Yeah. I was trying to tell my story and then Otto talked about Jerry Jones. What I was trying to say is that Evan reminded me of your excitement, wanting to show me these things.
5: Yes.
0: You know, what have you introduced your partner to?
5: That's a very intimate thing, showing your partner new experiences.
0: My gosh,
5: and then that's something that you always have that bond of the first time, no matter what it is.
0: When we went through to go to Jamaica and they stamped my passport, Otto looked back at me and he was just smiling because he knew how excited I was.
6: That was the first time he'd ever used your passport.
0: It was. That's what I'm saying. I just never had one. Do you remember some really poignant first experiences with your partner? Ooh, I would love for you to share that with us at Dana Cortez, at DJ Automatic, at Anthony A Comedy. Of course, follow us at Dana Cortez Show everywhere. We'll be right back with more right here coming up.
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0: The Dana Cortez Show is on Y103, Central Illinois' number one for new hit music. Ay, ay, ay. This WTF story I'm starting with. A gun was found at the checkpoint, a security checkpoint, TSA, at an airport, inside of a raw chicken.
1: What the fuck?
0: So, the Transportation Security Administration posted on their Instagram page, a raw chicken opened up with a 9mm insider.
2: Blown out the guts.
0: Yeah, so. That was funny.
3: More seasoning, right?
0: Yeah. So Nestor Iglesias, who's a spokesperson for Homeland Security Investigations.
4: Not Nestor.
0: Said, there has just been a lot of guns being snuck in through TSA that we're finding, though, okay? We're finding them, with the majority of them coming in through Florida.
5: Duh.
0: Trying to sneak them in the Florida airport. No idea why. Now, just to let you know, civil penalties start at $13,000.
2: Oh, damn.
0: For you trying to sneak that chicken gun in.
3: A gun up a chicken's butt. Yo, everybody, that gang, what's up, chicken butt? It's been a Glock 9 this whole time. I didn't know that, dog. Oh, man. All right, dude. From chickens holding guns to a misting. Oh, what's up?
0: You said, I didn't know it was a gun the whole time.
3: Yeah, hold on, dude. There's the answer to the age-old riddle, Dana.
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0: 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Cardi B's got dating rules when you first start dating somebody, and I agree with her.
1: When you start dating, the first couple of months, you gotta starve. Ain't no. That's why you gotta eat salmon and bread.
0: Because the food will run right through you, and I agree 100%. Now Otto and I are married, so we know if we're gonna go have a heavy meal. You either gonna have fun before, or they're just not going to. You're going to eat and go home and go to sleep. Or go home and, you know,
2: that's
0: whatever.
2: What happens when you've been married over a decade.
0: Yeah, you know. Yep.
2: We're going to get it in before we go out.
0: And the worst part about this is when you're still hungry, when you first meet somebody, and they're like, you want any more food? You're like, no, and your stomach's just going,
3: romantic.
2: Yes.
3: I think the food is one thing, right? Like the heavy meals is one thing.
0: Yeah.
3: But for me, the worst first date experience I went on, we went and ordered a flight of coffee samples.
0: Oh, no.
2: And oh, God.
3: Dude, bro.
0: Oh, my God.
3: Let me tell you what. They had a little, the matcha is what set me over. Oh. When I did a little matcha sip, call off the dogs. That's it. Date's over.
0: I thought that coffee dating was out of style.
2: Were
0: that's
2: you speeding
0: why?
2: Home? Driving 100 miles per hour to get to your house?
3: My God. Then I started sweating from the crown of my head.
0: Oh. Wait. Have you seen her since?
3: Heck no. Not at all.
0: Well, did you try to explain to her what was going on?
3: No, Dana. You can't confess it. Somebody on the first date that you got the
2: Come on. Trust me, she knew what was going on.
3: Yeah, dude. It's her fault anyway. She's the one who suggested the dumb flight. Who does a coffee flight anyway? These baristas are getting out of control.
0: We'll be right back. Brought to you by Chick-fil-A.
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5: 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Illinois' 8 state-run interstate visitor information centers will close by the end of this month. The Department of Commerce and Economic Opportunity says travelers increasingly get information online, changing the role of the centers. The state says operating them costs about $1.6 million a year. The interstate rest areas will remain open, and locally operated visitor centers will not be affected. About 20 workers employed through third-party contractors will lose their jobs. More at nowdecatur.com.
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0: The Dana Cortez Show is on Y103, Central Illinois' number one for new hit music. I recommend everybody have security cameras. And when you hear the audio of a woman who captured what was happening to her child as the babysitter was there at her house, you will understand why you need a security camera too. Crazy Crimes of Passion, true crime stories in under 5 minutes.
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0: 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A babysitter was asleep on a couch. Luckily, Mama Bear had a security camera and she was checking in regularly on her child. Somehow, the baby escapes the crib and falls down the stairs. The mom sets the alarm off because she's got the security camera going, trying to wake up the sitter. Nothing.
1: She doesn't even react to the alarm. She says, "My baby's on the floor."
0: She calls police as she's speeding to her house. Police get there. They start asking the babysitter all kinds of questions.
2: What were you doing before we got here?
3: I was laying on the couch. She was messing with my trash.
4: I'm so sorry. I really got no sleep last night.
3: Yeah. I know. I'm sorry. She's perfectly fine. Nothing happened to her.
0: Do you hear what kind of a bad attitude that woman had?
5: She was just fell asleep.
6: Are you trying to excuse that?
0: Come on, yeah, Anthony. She fell down the stairs. Ridiculous. Hi, it's the Dana Cortez Show. Andre, what are your thoughts? Because I know you're listening to this.
7: I'm paying you to take care of my child while I'm at work, and you let my child roll down the step because you were sleepy. Oh. What?
0: And Andre, here's the craziest part. I know you heard that attitude she had. Nothing happened. The baby's fine. Then she says, and I kid you not, can I get paid? I swear!
7: To get what?
0: She said she asked the mom.
6: The audacity.
0: But I swear, I'm not even making it up.
7: My blood is boiling.
0: Sponsored by T-Mobile.

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6: 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What I love best about this is he really is on turntables. This playlist is old school like that. You got to request 877-730-DCS1. 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Let's go.

0: locked in right now, and she's got a request for Cardi B. Let's go. I love my girl Cardi. She is the same. She's just, she has no tact whatsoever, and I like every second of it. You know, if they ever remake The Nanny, this was a TV show back in the 90s, I swear she would be the perfect person to cast for The Nanny.
1: Her mouth is stream of consciousness.

0: right now. You know, we got to sit down with the king of crunk, Little John. Let me explain myself while we're talking about him. Because when I asked him, like, who are you listening to right now? I think all of us were shocked at his answer.
1: Olivia Dean.
2: Ooh.
1: Olivia Dean is cold. It's something about her energy. Her spirit is so happy.
0: Can't you feel it?
1: Yeah.
0: Listen to her.
1: I saw her the first time. I never heard her music. Me and my wifey was at Clive Davis Grammy party. Like, a bunch of people performed. She got up there and performed, and I swear she woke the room up. Her aura just resonated through the room. Her performance, her energy, and it woke the room up.
0: You could feel his passion with Olivia Dean. I even asked, would you want to work with her? He looked right in the camera and said, yes.
2: He's like, call me Olivia.
0: Yeah. Check the full interview, Dana Cortez Show, on YouTube, and turn this up.

0: Shout out to my girl Sonia requesting Karol G. Man, and this is my favorite, baby. Wow. Otto, you know I've been a Karol G fan for many, many moons.
1: I mean, she's been big for a long time, but right now she's on fire.
0: Fire. Literally. We got Bruno Mars knocking on the door, wanting to do music. And then you got this massive hit. It's the biggest song in the world right now.
1: Yeah.
0: 877-730-DCS1. Tap in with what you want to hear.

0: 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What can DJ Automatic add to the playlist for you?
1: Can you play Amelie by Lil Wayne?
0: Oh, Amelie.
2: Oh, sure.
0: Oh, I hadn't heard
2: man,
0: that in a minute.
2: Beautiful request, dude.
0: That's a good one. Are you a Lil Wayne fan?
1: Oh, yeah, you know.
0: I know, that's right. I feel like people forget what an influence he was to the culture.
1: I mean, all the mixtapes, everything he dropped, I mean, he's an influence to the game.
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0: All right, thank you so much for calling in.

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5: 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Their work will include AI risks to residents and critical infrastructure and possible safety and accountability standards for data centers, state contracts, and AI companies. The cabinet comes as Illinois has already enacted an AI safety law, while Pritzker is also calling for national AI standards. Northeast Community Fund will have their 8th annual Farm to Fund dinner this Saturday on Merchant Street in downtown Decatur. Guests will be served a farm-to-table dinner.

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2: This down in the DM involves a lady named Taylor and her man Hunter. She thinks that Hunter is trying to meet up with other women.
3: Ooh. Well, that might be a problem.
2: Automatic, let me tell you something. This relationship is recovering. Let's just get her on the phone so she can tell you more about it. Hi, Taylor. I'm taking you off hold. I'm going to let you explain to Automatic and Anthony A. about everything that's going on.
4: Oh, right now?
2: Yes, ma'am. Yeah, yes, you're on right now. Yes.
4: Okay. Well, I just got back together with my boyfriend. We broke up because he kept on going out and he just would leave me home. And then one night, my friend called me and said she saw him at a club. But then when he finally got home, I confronted him and then called my friend a liar.
2: Well, I see what you're saying. So he called your friend a liar. And then you decided to take him back anyway, right?
4: Yeah, he begged me to give him another chance. So I thought, okay, why not? Okay, so then I did. And then things were fine. But this past weekend, Saturday morning, he said he was going over to his mom's, which is fine. She needed some help with something. But then he ended up at a bar.
2: So what happened when he got home?
4: I didn't really argue with him, but then he passed out. And so I went through his phone and he was on Facebook and he just like added someone.
3: So you think they met up at the bar?
4: Not this lady. I don't know if he's ever talked to this one, but he did send her his phone number and asked her to call him. Okay. I mean, I don't know any other reason why he would do that unless he was trying to hook up.
2: Okay, we are going to call him, but are you prepared to confront him either way? Because you guys have a kid.
4: I mean, I feel like I need to get to the bottom of this.
2: Okay, let me have the name of the woman that's on Facebook that he's sending these messages to and then the number.
4: His number is...
2: Hi, can I speak to Hunter?
5: This is Hunter. Who's this?
2: Hey, it's Cheyenne from Facebook. I can't even believe I called you.
5: Yeah, I can't believe it either. What's going on?
2: Not much, really. I was just wondering if you were busy this coming weekend and, you know, if you wanted to meet up, lunch or drinks after work, you know, something.

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0: Y103. We have a couple on the line that just recently got back together. Taylor hit me up because her man Hunter is messaging women, or she thinks so, on Facebook. And they have a child together as well. So this is how it went down in the first part of the DM, because this is part two.
1: This past weekend, Saturday morning, he said he was going over to his mom's, which is fine. She needed some help with something. But then he ended up at a bar.
0: So what happened when he got home?
1: I didn't really argue with him, but then he passed out. And so I went through his phone, and he was on Facebook, and he just, like, added someone.
0: I am pretending to be this woman, Cheyenne, from Facebook. Hunter is on the phone with me. All right, maybe they're just talking. Maybe they're just friends. Or it could be going down.
2: This is Hunter. Who's this?
0: Hey, it's Cheyenne from Facebook. I can't even believe I called you.
2: Yeah, I can't believe it either. What's going on?
0: Not much, really. I was just wondering if you were busy this coming weekend and, you know, if you wanted to meet up. Lunch or drinks after work, you know, something.
2: I actually have Saturday open. I have a meeting, but it'll be over by 6. So, yeah, give me your address. I'll pick you up.
1: What are you doing? What? Hello?
2: I mean, I could send you a list if you don't want me to pick you up.
1: No, hold on.
0: My name isn't Cheyenne. My name is Dana Cortez from the Dana Cortez Show. And Taylor had me call you. She just took you back. She just forgave you for everything, and now you're doing this?
1: Wait, you said you would be different. You wanted us to be a family, and you have a child.
2: Oh, my God. You are such a... I can't believe you're embarrassed.
0: Hey, whoa, man. You did this. Hey. Hold on. Don't do that. Why are you mad at her?
1: This is all your fault. I took you back so Harrison can have a dad, and you keep leaving me home alone. What are you doing to our family?
2: Jesus. Dude, don't worry about what I'm doing. You're lucky I'm with you.
0: Hey, come on, man.
1: I can't do this anymore. You're going to have to move back in with your mom, and I mean today. Pack your and get out.
2: You get out.
1: Fine, I will.
2: Yeah, right. You're going to be calling me back and crying, begging me to get...
3: She's gone. She hung up.
4: Yeah, dude. Yeah, she's gone, man.
0: I think this woman is serious. Seriously.
2: She hung up?
0: Yeah, and now we're going to hang up on you. It went down in the DM. And I really hope she does get out. And he doesn't get a third, fourth, fifth chance. What do I always say? Second chances, that's it, and I mean it. Mm-hmm. Second chances, that's it, and I mean it. And I'm not mad at Taylor at all. She wants the family. I get it. I did it. But learn from me. It doesn't change. When you have somebody like this guy Hunter, he's not a good person. And if, as you just heard, him calling her names and stuff, guess what he's going to do? In about an hour, he's going to call her. He's going to beg her. He's going to cry. Girl, do not buy the tears. They're crocodile tears.
4: Man to man, what really upsets me is he's raising a young man himself, or supposed to be anyway. And this is the example that you're setting out for this young man and how he's supposed to treat women. Like, come on, bro. Like, that's the part that really, really... me off. I'm going to be very honest with you.
0: I'll allow that today because I feel the same way. Normally I push back on that language, but I feel the same way. I don't like that he's treating the mother of his child like this. Just like I wouldn't like it if it was her treating him like this. I'm going to say something that people might not like.
4: All right.
0: No matter what, she should try to foster a relationship between Hunter and their child. Aww. I think she said the child's name was Harrison.
3: You've got to have a relationship with your father.
0: Now hold on. You don't push it, okay? If he doesn't want it, don't be calling him and, hey, Harrison, he's going to come get you. Let Hunter know. It's over. We're done. However, I want you to be a part of our son's life.
4: No, if that's the example of the man he's going to be, he doesn't need to be around.
3: Hopefully he can straighten up. I mean,
0: he's not going to straighten up, Otto.
3: I mean, this could be the reality check that he needs.
0: And Anthony, I understand your apprehension.
3: A boy needs a father in his life, Ant. You know that.
0: It's not even that. You cannot deny the relationship unless there's some type of a scary situation. Yeah. That's not what we're talking about here. I understand he's not the man that you think he should be, Anthony. None of us do. But no matter what, that's who she decided to have a child with. And he deserves a relationship.
3: And no matter what, that son's going to look up to that man and say, that's my father. And hopefully he does straighten out and he realizes.
0: Or maybe
3: that
0: he says, I don't want to be like my father. That's true. And so if you have a story that you'd like to share with us where maybe things didn't go well between you and your ex, but the relationship between them and the child has actually blossomed, I'd love to hear it. We need some positivity. At Dana Cortez, at DJ Automatic, at Anthony A. Comedy. And of course, follow the show, Dana Cortez Show, all social media platforms. We'll be right back.
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0: 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Ay, ay, ay. This WTF story I'm starting with. A gun was found at the checkpoint, a security checkpoint, TSA, at an airport, inside of a raw chicken.
1: What the fuck?
0: So, the Transportation Security Administration posted on their Instagram page, a raw chicken opened up with a 9mm insider.
2: Blown out the guts.
0: Yeah, so. That was funny.
3: More seasoning, right?
0: Yeah. So Nestor Iglesias, who's a spokesperson for Homeland Security Investigations.
2: Not Nestor.
0: Said, there has just been a lot of guns being snuck in through TSA that we're finding, though, okay? We're finding them, with the majority of them coming in through Florida. Trying to sneak them in the Florida airport. No idea why. Now, just to let you know, civil penalties start at $13,000.
2: Oh, damn.
0: For you trying to sneak that chicken gun in.
3: A gun up a chicken's butt. Yo, everybody, again, what's up, chicken butt? It's been a Glock 9 this whole time. I didn't know that, dog. Oh, man, all right, dude. From chickens holding guns to a misting. Oh, what's up?
0: You said, I didn't know it was a gun the whole time.
3: Yeah, the whole time, dude. There's the answer to the age-old riddle, Dana.
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0: 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I had no idea that Biggie and Tupac used to be friends.
1: Oh.
0: Jay-Z is doing a docuseries right now called Jay-Z and 8 on HBO Max. And he talks about the evolution of Tupac and Biggie's friendship to enemies.
2: They were really close friends. Biggie and Tupac used to hang out. Tupac is getting really popular now. He was gone. He's blowing up. He's shooting movies and all that. And now a certain element is coming around him. And Big tells Tupac, you know, to watch those guys. I know those guys. They're not good guys, blah, blah, blah. Tupac goes and tells the guys. So now the guys are mad at Biggie because he had told Tupac stop hanging with them because something's going to happen. And as we fast forward, those were the guys. Something happened. Instead of, I don't know what was going on with Tupac at the time. I don't know if it was embarrassment or what he felt. He knew it was these guys, and he blamed Biggie, which is why Biggie never fueled the flame to retaliate and make songs. But he did make Who Shot You, which, I don't, you know, as incredible as it is, I'm sure that added flame to fire.
0: That made no sense right there. This story makes absolutely no sense whatsoever. Hey, I'm going to warn you about the two guys you're hanging with. But in the end, we all know that Puffy is the one being accused. Sounds to me like Jay-Z doesn't want to tell on his friend. All right, we'll be right back. Brought to you by Chick-fil-A.
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0: There you go. That makes it easier. All right. We'll be right back coming up after this.

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Never fails whenever I meet somebody. Everyone says, I thought you'd be a lot bigger. No, I just have a big mouth. If you want to know what we look like, and you know what? Let's chat. Let's be friends.

0: 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It's September 17th, and it's time for Music Facts with DJ Automatic, where we start today.
1: 1991, when Mariah Carey continues her hot streak with her second album, Emotions, with this title track right here going number one.
0: She's been around that long and running it.
1: So when she released that song, that was her fifth number one in a row. She actually bested the Jackson 5 because they had four number ones in a row, and Mariah Carey was the first artist to have five number ones in a row.
0: I got chills with you saying that. Next music fact.
1: 1999, Master P signs an NBA contract with the Toronto Raptors. Well, the song really has nothing to do with this. But I just wanted to talk about the fact that Master P played in the NBA.
0: Yeah, no, he did it.
1: Yes, he signed a contract with the Raptors. It was only a 7-day contract, but he signed with the Raptors.
2: Yeah, and I mean, Master P literally is like the enigma of like every hood dream ever. Like the rap mogul, the rapper, and the hooper. Like
0: he did it all.
2: Master P's a GOAT.
0: And then we are ending with?
1: In 1999, Eminem is actually hit with a $10 million defamation lawsuit by his mother, Debbie Mathers. She claimed that her son was defaming her by making remarks about her pill popping and the fact that she was lawsuit happy. So you remember in every one of Eminem's early songs, he talked about his mom and what a bad person she was. But this song actually talks about him realizing that it wasn't her that he was mad at. It was his dad.
3: Anything to help each other's goat. Why we always at each other's throat, especially when dad, he f***ed us both.
0: I think everybody has that aha moment, right? Where you're angry at your mother in a certain period in your life, certain time. And then you realize, my mom gave me life. No matter what, this person gave you life. And I think he came to terms with that.
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That pile of garbage on the floor of your car isn't there because you're lazy. 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

0: The Dana Cortez Show is on Y103, Central Illinois' number one for new hit music. I ran into the morning person today. You know what I'm talking about?
1: There's nothing when that little ray of sunshine hits you before you get your caffeine in. Also, you know what? I don't want to hate on our coworker for having his life in order. Because sometimes there are some things that turn me into a morning person. Tailgating before football games.
2: Okay.
0: When right.
2: You're up early for the debauchery.
0: Yeah.
1: Oh, my God, dude. I love a good tailgate. If I'm drinking Fireball whiskey before noon, that's what I'm talking about, bro.
0: Let me tell
1: Playing a little cornhole? Yes, sir.
0: The next day, you're not up early. After that, I know you're not up
2: early. Well, when you go that early, sometimes you can sleep it off before the next day.
1: That is the beauty of it. You're in bed before the sun comes up.
0: There's only certain things I can ever recall being early for. Well, work is one of them, obviously. But I've never been a morning person by nature. I like to stay up late and sleep late, except for Saturday morning cartoons.
2: Way back in the day,
0: your girl.
1: What a treat.
0: I was that person. I would wake up early. Didn't like getting up early for school. But Saturday morning, 5 a.m., your girl was up in front of the TV like.
1: Because
0: you can get cartoons anytime now, but it was a treat.
1: And a nice little bowl of cereal right there with you, too, with a blanket over you and right in front of TV.
0: Not all of us got cereal. We got, just Postos is with bananas. But anyway, it was still good.
2: A morning person at this point?
0: Otto, you are a morning person, but you're not the kind of morning person like our coworker. He cleaned, and you get up and just want everybody to wake up. You're doing the doors, and you keep walking. Oh, my God.
1: Are you that person automatic who slams doors and cabinets whenever you wake up?
2: I'm not a mouse. I can't just move around amongst the house like I was silent. It doesn't work that way.
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